0: also got 5 minutes.
1: Okay. I'm good, man.
2: Cool, you busy?
1: No, come in, man.
2: Yeah?
1: Cool, man.
3: Oh, my.
1: You well, look good, man. What's happening?
2: It's all good.
1: It's all good?
2: It's all good, man. But my
1: you
2: hair.
1: Okay, the usual?
2: Yeah.
1: Usual?
2: Yeah.
1: Hey, listen. What happened to you last week, man?
2: Five. Let me tell you, I've had the strangest week ever.
1: Yeah.
2: You can see.
1: I can see.
4: Family had a narrow escape as fire ripped through their maisonette in the early hours of this morning.
5: Yo, it's a madman on Monday morning. You're yawning and it's 11 a.m. Sun's blazing. Just picked up this tune yesterday from Craig David. It's called 7 Days. And I'm going to dedicate this one out to myself, the scandalous MC, and the rest of the Mad FM listeners. DJ, when you drop it, just rewind and come again.

0: in the car, looked to the gauge.
1: Yeah.
0: And it was empty.
1: What do you mean it was empty?
0: It was empty, man.
1: Well, you ran out of petrol.
2: Big time now.
0: Run out of petrol.
3: Yeah.
0: I mean,
3: shame. The man ran out of petrol.
0: I ran out of petrol.

0: Before you go, there's something I want you to have.
1: Oh, it's beautiful. But wait a minute, isn't this?
0: Yeah, yes it is.
1: But I thought the old lady dropped it into the ocean in the end.
0: Well, baby, I went down and got it for you.
1: Aw, you shouldn't have.

You know, every now and then, I think you might like to hear something from us. Nice.

0: then we're gonna do the finish. Rough.
1: Wow, Mary,
0: it's the way we do.
1: On.

0: I came to say goodbye.
1: But why, Boris? Why?
0: I've made up my mind. I'm going away.
1: Then I shall be alone.
0: That journey into the desert you've spoken of, you will take it alone.
1: What else can I do?
0: Once you said to me that peace and happiness might be found there, you gave me hope. And now we have to say goodbye.